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1: There is no security that it's going to be Kamara and Petro playing tomorrow. I think we have many good central midfielders. I think Kondouris is working very, very hard every day, playing good, very loyal to his teammates. I know that he had some very strong games in the last season under Mr. Benitez. And I obviously have noticed that. Jaden have had, I think it's his fifth season in Panathinaikos, the same loyal to the club, doing everything he can, like him as a player. All of them, including Kanka, which is obviously not available for the European games for now, has their strengths and has their weaknesses. Football is dynamic. That means that the players that play now can be on the bench in tomorrow or in 2 weeks, and the players that doesn't play now can sooner or later be in the lineup. I think in every position in a club like Panathinaikos, it would be a disaster for us if we didn't have the good players on the bench. And for the central midfielders, it would be the same for the winners and for the strikers. If I play with the letters, then the question will be, why don't you play with this player? If I play with this player, the question will be, why don't you play with the letters? That's how it is. I'm just happy that I think that we have a good win in many, many positions in tennis match.
2: Yes,
1: sir. Καλησπέρα κύριε Μίστρο, καλησπέρα συνδέτερ. 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10, 15%.
2: No, I don't have any dreams. I have clear goals, and that is to win over time and to perform better over time. I hope and I believe that the best that we will see from Panathinaikos it's a stable team that can perform week after week, midweek, weekend. When you play a lot of games, that's my belief that we can achieve that over time. But I've also said from the first day that I'm here to create results with a totally new team where the majority of the lineup players has very, very few days and months games together, so I have no expectations that we will improve from last two and four games, obviously. But I'm also realistic, and that is that the perfect performances that we will have overall, it's maybe not going to be tomorrow or in 2 weeks or in 4 weeks, but we need to see improvements. But first of all, we need to be judged on the results. Because that's what's gonna keep us in for the season in the long run.
1: Yeah, let's take this better step.
3: Hello.
0: Για τον συνδέσμος και ερώτηση. Είσαι μέσα στην ομάδα, είσαι από τους πιο έμπειρους ποδοσφαιριστές. Οι παίκτες αντιλαμβάνονται αυτή την πίεση υπάρχει και θα πίεσε επειδή ο Παναθηναϊκός από τα δύο ευρωπαϊκά παιχνίδια και ο Παναθηναϊκός είναι αναβολή με το πρωτάθλημα.